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0: 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This is Panacea Soul.
6: Police believe a mother and her daughter, who died after getting into difficulty in the water at West Mercy in Essex, were trying to save a member of their family. Relatives of 41-year-old Shali Rahman and 15-year-old Samia Rahman say they're shocked and speechless following their deaths. A 7-year-old boy is in hospital in a critical condition. Prime Minister Andy Burnham says it's a tragic case.
7: I'm just so sad to hear the news, a mother and daughter. That's so, so sad. It does bring over sometimes the danger of open water swimming at this time of the year.
6: The early prisoner release schemes to be put on hold. The Prime Minister's ordered a review into the Sentencing Act, which would have seen thousands of prisoners released. Southport killer Axel Rudakabana has been transferred from prison to Broadmoor Psychiatric Hospital. The Ministry of Justice has confirmed the move, but insists it doesn't alter his 52-year sentence. And rain is set to return to the UK this weekend as parts of the country are on the brink of drought. That's the latest from Radio News Hub. I'm David Hall.
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0: Across the Northwest on DAB, on your smartphone and smart speaker, online and on digital platforms, we are the number one choice for soul, funk and groove. This is Panacea Soul.
6: Andy Burnham is to pause the plan for the early release of prisoners. The Prime Minister's bowed to pressure amid controversy over two of the killers of PC Andrew Harper, who was set for release under the new Sentencing Act. Thousands of prisoners were due to be set free in a bid to ease prison overcrowding. Conservative leader Kemi Badenoch says the issue needs urgent action.
7: I am against rapists and murderers being let out. We never did this early release scheme. We looked at the problem and we found prison spaces elsewhere. We looked at other countries. We found ways to manage around it. But the bottom line is that we do need to build more prisons.
6: A 7-year-old boy is in a critical condition in hospital after a mother and her daughter died as they tried to save him when he got into difficulty while swimming in the sea. Relatives of 41-year-old Shali Rahman and 15-year-old Samir Rahman say they're shocked and speechless following their deaths at West Mersey in Essex. And the King and Queen have emerged out of a TARDIS at the opening ceremony of the Commonwealth Games in Glasgow. That's the latest from Radio News Hub. I'm David Hall.
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5: Police believe a mother and her daughter, who died after getting into difficulty in the water at West Mercy in Essex, were trying to save a member of their family. Relatives of 41-year-old Shali Rahman and 15-year-old Samia Rahman say they're shocked and speechless following their deaths. A 7-year-old boy is in hospital in a critical condition. Prime Minister Andy Burnham says it's a tragic case.
6: Oh, just so sad to hear the news, a mother and daughter. That's so, so sad. It does bring over sometimes the danger of open water swimming at this time of the year.
5: The early prisoner release schemes to be put on hold. The Prime Minister's ordered a review into the Sentencing Act, which would have seen thousands of prisoners released. Southport killer Axel Rudakabana has been transferred from prison to Broadmoor Psychiatric Hospital. The Ministry of Justice has confirmed the move, but insists it doesn't alter his 52-year sentence. And rain is set to return to the UK this weekend as parts of the country are on the brink of drought. That's the latest from Radio News Hub. I'm David Hall.
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12: Andy Burnham is to pause the plan for the early release of prisoners. The Prime Minister's bowed to pressure amid controversy over two of the killers of PC Andrew Harper, who was set for release under the new Sentencing Act. Thousands of prisoners were due to be set free in a bid to ease prison overcrowding. Conservative leader Kemi Badenoch says the issue needs urgent action.
13: I am against rapists and murderers being let out. We never did this early release scheme. We looked at the problem and we found prison spaces elsewhere. We looked at other countries. We found ways to manage around it. But the bottom line is that we do need to build more prisons.
12: A 7-year-old boy is in a critical condition in hospital after a mother and her daughter died as they tried to save him when he got into difficulty while swimming in the sea. Relatives of 41-year-old Shali Rahman and 15-year-old Samia Rahman say they're shocked and speechless following their deaths at West Mercy in Essex. And the King and Queen have emerged out of a TARDIS at the opening ceremony of the Commonwealth Games in Glasgow. That's the latest from Radio News Hub. I'm David Hall.
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0: Across the Northwest on DAB, on your smartphone and smart speaker, online and on digital platforms, we are the number one choice for soul, funk, and groove. This is Panacea Soul.
4: The government says the UK is ready to defend itself after Iran claimed Britain would bear responsibility for allowing the US to use British bases. Tehran have accused the UK of complicity in the crime of aggression and war crimes. Meanwhile, the UK is facing a fresh 10% tariff on its goods by Donald Trump. They're part of a new measure on 60 countries, which the US president claims isn't doing enough to tackle forced labour. Andy Burnham is to host his first meeting at No. 10 North in Manchester. He'll chair a gathering of the National Economic Council. The PM says he's determined to devolve power away from Westminster.
5: And the whole purpose of Number 10 North is to put more power into every postcode in the land. How do we get power out of Whitehall and Westminster into the hands of people at a local level so that they can make a difference and turn things around?
4: And millions of us are set to hit the roads for our summer holidays over the next week. The AA says over 6 million drivers are planning a trip of more than 100 miles. The Met Office also reckon there'll be good weather for it too. That's the latest from Radio News Hub. I'm Frankie Hairsign.
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0: 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Weather.
4: Dry and sunny across England and Wales, but cloudier across Scotland and Northern Ireland, with a mix of patchy rain and sunshine there. Warm in the south with highs of 28 degrees Celsius, but much cooler further north.

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6: The UK will defend itself if we come under attack by Iran. That's the word from the government today. Liz Whittaker has more.
7: Iran's foreign ministry has accused the UK government of complicity in war crimes for allowing the US to use its air bases in their war. Andy Burnham's kept up with Keir Starmer's agreement for them to launch defensive strikes. Now Tehran says the UK will bear responsibility. Donald Trump's war with Iran continues to escalate after a 13th consecutive night of airstrikes. Yesterday, oil prices hit over $100 a barrel for the first time in 2 months.
6: Meanwhile, Donald Trump slapped a fresh 10% tariff on UK goods. It's part of a new package of import taxes aimed at punishing countries who've not done enough to enforce bans on items produced by forced labour. The Prime Minister is in Manchester later to officially host his first meeting at Number 10 North. Andy Burnham will chair a gathering of the National Economic Council as part of his commitment to move power out of Westminster. And the Glasgow Commonwealth Games are underway. More than 3,000 athletes will compete across 10 sports and 6 parasports. For On Radio News Hub, I'm Frankie Hurst. Sign.
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9: Ahead of World Drowning Prevention Day, the National Water Safety Forum is bringing 130 organisations together to launch the UK's new drowning prevention strategy. Its chair, Professor Mike Tipton.
10: The 8,000 years of life lost annually in the UK is a public health disaster. The UK Drowning Prevention Strategy provides the blueprint for addressing this issue through education and other interventions that will move us towards zero drownings and a future where everyone in the UK can be safe in, on, and around the water.
0: Panacea Soul. Weather.
6: Dry and sunny across England and Wales, but cloudier across Scotland and Northern Ireland, with a mix of patchy rain and sunshine there. Warm in the south with highs of 28 degrees Celsius, but much cooler further north.

There's Twin Image with Love Lesson on Panacea. Good morning to you. Welcome along to Friday. Yes, we're here. It's come round again. Doesn't it go quick? It really does. It's the weekend almost, so let's celebrate that at least and play some fine tunes to get your day started right here on this very station. This is a great tune from 1987, Total Contrast and Jodie on Panacea Soul.

0: Jean Carn, Don't Let It Go To Your Head. And do you know that she worked with producers such as Norman Connors, Patti LaBelle? Yeah, great, great track there for you from back in 1978, all those years ago. Right, we're going to go to 1989 next with a track from Regina Bell and James J.T. Taylor, and a track from the beginning of the 80s decade from T.S. Monk.
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0: T.S. Monk, Candidates for Love on Panacea. As we approach 7:30, we always like to give you a little news update around this time. That's on the way for you right now. And in terms of music, Franz Joly to play, Bobby Brown, and a track from Miracle Thomas next.
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2: Stock prices in London closed lower on Thursday as the price of oil surged due to the escalating tension in the Middle East. The FTSE 100 index closed down 77 points at 10,639. Brent crude topped $100 a barrel on Thursday for the first time since May. Pub owners and chief executives have welcomed Andy Burnham's cut to business rates, but now hope he will go further by reducing VAT. The 20% cut's expected to save a typical pub £1,100 a year. The chief execs of major pub groups Green King, Admiral Taverns and Punch Pubs have all praised the approach. Google's been fined £759 million by the EU for breaching its laws. The European Commission has found the tech giant has been giving more prominence to its own services, such as shopping, hotels and sports scores in search results, instead of steering customers to potentially cheaper options. And Mitchells and Butlers have revealed a slump in food sales due to the recent hot weather. The heat wave has dented demand for steak dinners and carvery lunches.
1: So

0: That's the current tune from Miracle Thomas with Live Your Life on Panacea. And a little interesting fact behind the artist and that song, Patti LaBelle has mentored Miracle Thomas for many years, and hence the quality of that brand new tune. It's literally, what, a month or two old, something like that. Great track. Right, on the way, what have we got coming up for you? A track from High Fashion, You're the Winner, to play, and a tune from Eddie Craig as well, which I've not played for a little while. Thought we'd blow the dust off that for you. Rockwell, Somebody's Watching Me, all before 8 o'clock right here on The Breakfast Show for your Friday morning.
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made it to the number one spot in February 1984 on the Black Singles Charts. And I might have mentioned it before, but Michael Jackson sings in the chorus there, "I feel somebody's watching me." Yeah, released on the Motown record label back in 84. Right, let's play this now. This is a very nostalgic track for me from Atlantic Star. This is always another number one hit for you. Digging them all out of the bag today. Enjoy this from 87. This is Always from Atlantic Star on Panacea Soul. Girl,

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0: Across the Northwest on DAB, on your smartphone and smart speaker, online and on digital platforms. We are the number one choice for soul, funk and groove. This is Panacea Soul.
4: Andy Burnham is to host his first meeting at Number 10 North in Manchester. He'll chair a gathering of the National Economic Council, a cabinet committee which deals with economic challenges. The PM says he's determined to devolve power away from Westminster.
5: And the whole purpose of Number 10 North is to put more power into every postcode in the land. How do we get power out of Whitehall and Westminster into the hands of people at a local level so that they can make a difference and turn things around?
4: It's been confirmed Southport killer Axel Rudakabana has been transferred from prison to Broadmoor Psychiatric Hospital. The Ministry of Justice is stressing that it does not alter his 52-year sentence. A former Deputy Prime Minister is warning that the under-16s social media ban will push kids to apps that are much less safe. Sir Nick Clegg, who is also Meta's President of Global Affairs, says it will stop companies from actually tackling the problems on their sites too. And millions of us are set to hit the roads for our summer holidays over the next week. The AA says over 6 million drivers are planning a trip of more than 100 miles. From Radio News Hub, I'm Frankie Hersine.
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0: Panacea Soul. Weather.
4: Dry and sunny across England and Wales, but cloudier across Scotland and Northern Ireland, with a mix of patchy rain and sunshine there. Warm in the south with highs of 28 degrees Celsius, but much cooler further north.

0: Evelyn Champagne King with I'm In Love on Panacea. Good morning to you. Welcome back to The Breakfast Show. And if you have just joined me, welcome along. We are right into it now, 8 o'clock hour, and it's only one thing right now. It's flip reverse time.
1: Think you recognise music?
2: Yeah!
1: Can you recognise a song even from a small snippet?
2: Hit me.
1: Well, what about backwards?
2: Huh?
1: It's time for Flip Reverse on Panacea Breakfast.
0: Okay, so on this morning's Flip Reverse, I've delved, is that a word? Dove? What have I done? I've delved or have I dove? I've dove. I'll go with dove. Tell me if I'm wrong. I've dove into a category or a year where I don't normally touch on Flip Reverse. So let's see what you're like with classic tracks. Okay? Bit of a challenge for your Friday, but here you go. You ready? Here you go. Now, there's a few key points within that song there, which I think might just give it away a little bit for you. Hopefully, that's you've done it without the clues. But if you need a helping hand, don't worry. I have some clues coming up for you. After this, though, Phil Fearon and Galaxy to play. 1986 did this. It's called I Can Prove It. Going back to Flip Reverse, if you know the answer and wish to play along now and thinking, yeah, I don't need those clues, then drop us a line either on the app or studio at panacearadio.net.

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1: Okay, then let's recap on today's Flip Reverse. I have some good clues for you on this one, and hopefully it'll help you if you're struggling a bit. But let's first give you that recap on the audio. So this track was released in 1967. Now, this is a version done by the artist, a cover, and it's transformed the version that was originally done by Otis Redding. There's a clue for you. Now, this was released on an album that was called I Never Loved a Man Like the Way I Love You. That was another good song. And produced by a gentleman called Jerry Wexler. Now, this track got to number one in America, became one of the artist's signature recordings, and the famous spelling of the title of the track was added in for her version, along with the memorable words, "Sock it to me," in the backing vocals. Song won two Grammy Awards and helped cement her title as the Queen of Soul. There you go. I'm sure you've got it now. So if you know the answer and wish to play along, drop us a line. Either the app is always a great way to get in touch. You can message there. You can do everything with the app. Or you can message us direct, studio@panacearadio.net. Pick up the phone and call me, 01925 595070. We'll do a further recap after this from Five Star from 1986. This is Rain or Shine on Panacea Soul.

0: Silk and Steel, what a fabulous album that was, from Five Star, Rain or Shine, from 1986. Memories, they're just unbelievable, aren't they? Right, shall we recap then on Flip Reverse? Yes, why not?
1: 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Backwards. Flip Reverse on Panacea Soul.
0: And the clip. Yes, last chance then to get those answers in. I'm sure you've got it sorted by now. If you are playing along, you have exactly 4 minutes and 20 seconds while this song plays, and we'll do the big reveal for you. Gladys Knight and the Pips now. This is Make Yours a Happy Home.

0: Gladys Knight and the Pips make yours a happy home on Panacea. Right then, let's do it. The reveal on today's retro, shall we say. Flip reverse.
1: One song, 10 seconds, backwards. Backwards. Flip reverse on Panacea Soul.
0: Right, let's reveal it then. And how dare me question your ability on classic tracks. Well, you've done well today. Here's the recap first on the flip. Right, so let's just give it away. Aretha Franklin with Respect. There you go. That was the track today. Leaders board, let's have a look. Good morning, Tony. Good morning, Jason. Good morning, Daz Cunliffe. Good morning from Diane, to Diane from Potty Purple Pod. All getting it right on the leaders board today. Andy Griffiths, good morning to you. You're doing well. Maybe we need to put you back on the leaders board. Mark, is that Sloane? Good morning to you. Thank you for getting in touch, getting that right today. Claire Louise in Manchester, good morning to you. Also wants to say hello to your dad. I'll do my best to get a track on for you in a bit. Trish Dalton, good morning to you as well. And I've also got Ian Johns, who's listening over

0: Big tune for Aretha Franklin back in 1967, and the tune we chose for today's Flip Reverse. Well done if you got that right today. And see what I mean about that signature line, R-E-S-P-C-E-T, whatever it is. So you never any good at spelling, obviously. But there you go, fabulous track. Respect on Panacea. We'll do it again tomorrow, concluding our Flip Reverse this week. See how our leaders do, and of course, you playing at home. On the way, though, music from CC Peniston and Luther Vandross to play.
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discovered that track on a video of his that I found online. It was a live version. I thought, wow, what's this song? It was probably about 10 years ago now. I've never heard this. Isn't it funny how you come across tracks, never heard of them? That was one. Luther Vandross and She Won't Talk to Me. Great tune. 1988. Right, it's going to play a track now, which was a release back in 1982 for Howard Johnson. Reached number one on the US dance charts. It was there for a week, just a week, but it still got there, still a winner in 1982, and was written and produced by Kashif, who was massively instrumental in shaping Howard Johnson's solo sound. Here it is with his track called So Fine.

0: Calamar, second time around on Panacea. Now, earlier on Flip Reverse, there was a request that came in for a track from a lady called Claire Louise, who's based in Manchester. It's played along and did well on Flip Reverse this morning, so well done. And as part of the message, she said, could you say a big hello to my dad, and would you play a track from Labby Siffrey called Something Inside So Strong? Yeah, great track. It's got a bit of a gospel edge to it, so it's coming up in just a couple of minutes.
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old Jay Reynolds, Key to the World on Panacea 1981. Getting close to 9 o'clock. Timing is always key around this time when you're doing a radio show. So less waffle, more music. Let's see how much of this we can get in before nine. This is Change and Let's Go Together on Panacea Soul.

0: Change, Let's Go together on Panacea 1985. That gem was released. Good track, and we've got more of them on the way. News and weather first, though. In the 9 o'clock hour, we are going to kickstart the next one with Dynasty, or Dynasty, Here I Am, and a nice track from 1979 from Michael Jackson to sing along to, both on the way.
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6: The Prime Minister is in Manchester later to officially host his first meeting at Number 10 North. It's part of his commitment to move power out of Westminster. London Mayor Sadiq Khan says he's been impressed with the new PM's first week.
7: It's really important for him to build on the record of Keir Starmer. And I'm hoping over the course of the next few days and weeks, you'll see more policies from Andy showing he understands the challenges individuals, families and businesses face and respond to that accordingly.
6: The government says the UK is ready to defend itself after Iran claimed Britain would bear responsibility for allowing the US to use British bases. Tehran have accused the UK of complicity in the crime of aggression and war crimes. The teenager who carried out an attack at a dance class in Southport in July 2024, killing three girls, has been moved to Broadmoor Psychiatric Hospital. The government stressing it does not alter Axel Rudakabana's jail sentence. And retail sales are up thanks to the hot weather and summer discounting. The Office for National Statistics say sales increased by 1% in June, largely driven by people buying clothes and air conditioning units. From Radio News Hub, I'm Frankie Hess. Sign.
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9: Ahead of World Drowning Prevention Day, the National Water Safety Forum is bringing 130 organisations together to launch the UK's new drowning prevention strategy. Its chair, Professor Mike Tipton.
10: The 8,000 years of life lost annually in the UK is a public health disaster. The UK Drowning Prevention Strategy provides the blueprint for addressing this issue through education and other interventions that will move us towards zero drownings and a future where everyone in the UK can be safe in, on and around the water.
1: 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Weather.
6: Dry and sunny across England and Wales, but cloudier across Scotland and Northern Ireland, with a mix of patchy rain and sunshine there. Warm in the south with highs of 28 degrees Celsius, but much cooler further north.

time flies when you're having fun. It sure does. Into the last hour already. Wow. 1979, that track was done. Michael Jackson, Rock With You on Panacea. And a big good morning to you if you have recently switched on your radio or your smart speaker, however you're listening to us today. Right, going to go to 1971 with a track now, which Diana Ross did. This is called Surrender on Panacea Soul. Good morning.

0: Kim Tibbs, Where Would I Be Without You on Panacea Soul. Fine, fine tune. It's a good one. We've got more on the way in just a tick. We've got a few of those little things called adverts for you. I've got my own version of a song. Yes, I don't know if you heard it. I know Sam's a fan. He plays it a lot on Mid-Morning Soul Spectrum. But I did a cover of Human Nature. It's a good version. It's on the way in just a couple of minutes. Stay there.
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is Panacea Soul, the UK's number one for soul funk, and we call it the good groove. Yes, it is a good groove. Now, just to tell you quickly, we have an event happening next weekend. It's the Boathouse, the Soul Fest at the Boathouse on Ferry Road in Earlham. Yes, Saturday, the 1st of August. It's a free event, this. And if you can get there, it starts at 12 noon. It

kicks off outside right the way through until 8 o'clock. Huge beer garden, big sound system, some great acts as well. Runs till 8 outside, then moves inside until 1 a.m. It's a good day. Details for that and the list of DJs are on the gig guide on panacearadio.net, plus a few other events as well. Right, going to play this track now from 1972, released on the Brunswick record label. It's the Chi Lights and Oh Girl.

quite get to number one on the Billboard album charts. Got to number six, but it got the number one spot on the R&B chart instead. Did very well, achieved sales of 900,000 copies in the US and about 2 million worldwide. Unbelievable. Yeah, very good track there, done back in 1980. Let's get serious on Panacea. Okay, let's move into 1982 with this tune. This is Dayton and Meet the Man.

0: Day 10, Meet the Man on Panacea. Right, we are heading into the last quarter of this morning's breakfast show for you Friday with a tune from Sherelle to play and a track which was done back in the early 70s from Jimmy Helms, both on the way in just 2 minutes. Stay right there for me.
1: Panacea Breakfast.
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Sherelle, I didn't mean to turn you on Panacea Soul 1984 Fine Tune. Now then, got a track from Jimmy Helms to play in a second. Before I do, press my big green play button in front of me. I'm just going to tell you quickly about an event that we are promoting for ourselves. Yes, this will be the third one we've done, and we've saved this one for Christmas time. It's a Christmas party, and you are invited. We'd love to see you there. It's happening at the usual location, the Grand Cocktail Bar on Bridge Street in Warrington. Beautiful venue. Fabulous drinks, good vibe, nice sound system, and a list of DJs as long as your arm, plus a few special guests as well, like PJ Stokes, who's one of our presenters, goes out on the road as a singer, he was actually on what's the one, Stars in Your Eyes, quite a few years ago as Michael McDonald. So I wonder if we can get him to sing that on the day, but he's going to do us a vocal performance on that. 19th of December is the date for your diary, and tickets for this are on skiddle.com, or you can get access to that via our gig guide. Just tap on the poster, that'll get you straight there. 3 o'clock in the afternoon it kicks off, runs right the way through the day into the evening and into the early hours the following morning if you can do an all day and night. Food available as well on the menu for you, so you can just munch away if you get the munches. Always happens to me after a couple of beers. So yeah, that's our Christmas party, 19th of December at the Grand in Warrington. We would love to see you there and celebrate Christmas. And it's not too close to Christmas, if you know what I mean. There's still a few days, so I think you'd be ready to go, ready for a good party. So we'd love to see

just working on the second release of the Michael movie. Yes, I know if you've seen it, it was good, wasn't it? Left wide open for another one, that's for sure. So maybe they are working on that. It'd be great to see. They kind of cut it off at a date, didn't they? And then sort of said, well, leave the rest to your imagination. I think they'll do it. Yes, be interesting to see that. Anyway, let's move on. Last track from me, actually. Sam Brown is ready to go. He's in the building and he's got today's Mid-Morning Soul Spectrum lined up for you and raring to go for the weekend, he said. So he's got some fabulous stuff coming your way after 10 o'clock this morning. And I'm going to leave you with this track now from Melbourne Moore. This is her version of Love's Coming At You from 1982. Have a great day. I'll catch you later.

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9: Andy Burnham is to host his first meeting at Number 10 North in Manchester. He'll chair a gathering of the National Economic Council, a cabinet committee which deals with economic challenges. The PM says he's determined to devolve power away from Westminster.
10: And the whole purpose of Number 10 North is to put more power into every postcode in the land. How do we get power out of Whitehall and Westminster into the hands of people at a local level so that they can make a difference and turn things around?
9: The government says the UK is ready to defend itself after Iran claimed Britain would bear responsibility for allowing the US to use British bases. Tehran have accused the UK of complicity in the crime of aggression and war crimes. It's been confirmed that Southport killer Axel Rudakabana has been transferred from prison to Broadmoor Psychiatric Hospital. The Ministry of Justice is stressing it does not alter his 52-year sentence. And there's some more hot weather on the way, with some heat health alerts issued in England across the weekend. Yellow alerts are now in place for the Midlands, east of England, and the south until 9 a.m. on Sunday. For On Radio News Hub, I'm Frankie Hersine.
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0: 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Weather.
9: A dry day across England and Wales, feeling warm too, especially towards the southeast. Cloudy across Northern Ireland and Scotland, with some patchy rain too, but brighter spells at times, highs of 28 degrees Celsius.

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Low Panacea Radio. 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Sam Brown. Panacea.

Good morning, Friday morning, Friday the 24th of July. Let me wish you all a warm welcome to this morning edition of the Mid-Morning Soul Spectrum, right here on the UK's number one soul, funk and good groove radio station. This is Panacea Soul. And it's me, folks. I'm in the house until 12 o'clock this morning. I've got some brilliant tunes in here for you. We kickstarted the program with The Temptations and Treat Her Like a Lady. And then we continue with Michael Wyckoff, the one just fading away with Looking Up to You. All right. Saying good morning to Mike Mason. All set for the weekend, my good sir. Yep, Mike will be back tomorrow morning, ladies and gents, with another edition, the weekend edition of The Breakfast Show. All right. However, let me as usual cordially invite you to join him this evening at 10 o'clock in a groovy kind of love. Mike, have a great day, my good sir. Right, guys, let's go. Soul Smooth 80 coming at you right now with Got to Find My Way Back to You. Mid-Morning Soul Spectrum.

Friday morning edition, the weekend starts right here, edition of the mid-morning Soul Spectrum, starting off this morning with some cool, mellow vibes, all right? Talking about cool, mellow vibes, I've got Ray Goodman and Brown in here with Special Lady. It's been some time since I played this one, so here it is, on your

Taking you back to 1988 and an unknown vocalist with a group called Chapter 8 hit the scene with us an album that I was featuring tracks from at the time. All right, this unknown vocalist was known as Anita Baker. Well, as you know, she went on to become one of the biggest Grammy Award winning artists of all time. All right, here she is right now with No One in the World. I think it's an appropriate one for her, actually. It's going to take us into the first break of the morning on this morning edition of the Mid-Morning Soul Spectrum, guys. When I'm after the break, when I'm back with music from Candice Staton and the 3 Degrees.

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Friday, 24th of September edition of the Mid-Morning Soul Spectrum. Saying good morning to Mr. Tony, the Soul Man, Shawcross. Good morning to Donna Shawcross as well. Great guys. How's Shelby? I bet he's enjoying the countryside. Hey, don't forget, Tony will be live and direct this afternoon at 1 o'clock with Heaven in the Afternoon, guys. All right. Saying good morning to all the guys over in the East Lancs region. Good morning. How are you all this morning? Hope you're absolutely fine. And saying good morning to Pat, Girly Girl Wilson, and DJ Jimmy Jam Wilson, Lisa over in Wigan. Good morning. Pat Girly Girl Wilson, ladies and gentlemen. The other day, we were just playing a song, and I coined a phrase, the Supremes, all right? And that was Fiona, the Weather Girl, Kay, Tracy over in Stockport, and Pat Girly Girl Wilson. And then it's just been ringing around in my head that what if I say Eva Movie Star Stanton, no nickname Mary, and Michelle Gilbert, and call them the 3 Degrees? And then I was just thinking that we could name all the guys in the group, couldn't we? All the guys could have their own groups. All the ladies could have some more groups. So I'm going to do that. I'll name some more tomorrow. But for now, the 3 Degrees are here. So that's Michelle Gilbuddy. Eva Movie Star Stanton. Woo! Loving it, loving it, loving it. And of course, ladies and gentlemen, no nickname Mary. No nickname Mary's on vocals this morning. Here we go. Three. Let me just play the song. Crack it up in here.

we got some big tunes coming at you this Friday morning, cruising into the weekend. Weather's going to be a little bit indifferent this weekend. But guess what? If it's rain, we've been waiting for that, man. I'm just going to run out in the rain in my birthday suit and sing. I'm dancing in the rain. I'm singing it. I'm loving it in the rain. I'm just going to do just about anything when that rain comes along. You know what I mean? I think we've been waiting for that. Okay. Right, guys. I've got Mike Mason coming up just about right now. Pop over to YouTube, search for Mike Mason, Human Nature, click like, have a good listen, alright, and let's run the numbers up. We've not done too bad yesterday, actually. Thank you for everyone who popped over yesterday and click on the like, alright, absolutely fantastic. So we got 1,000 views to get from the mid-morning soul special between now and the end of August, alright, so come on guys, don't let me down, let's pop over there and do what we do. But for the time being, here it is, just to encourage you, Mike Mason.

0: Come mark the word deacon, and anyone else in the walking groups, guys, if you haven't popped over to YouTube as yet to click a like on a Mike Mason, let's do that over this weekend. You'll be hearing me spinning that song again tomorrow. All right, fits in very nicely in the mid-morning soul spectrum. Don't forget Tony Shawcross is here at 1 o'clock this afternoon with Heaven in the Afternoon. I'm gonna go for a break. When I return, I'm back with the BB&Q Band and Genie. All right. Oh, and don't forget, today being Friday, Neil James is on a Drive Panacea today. Morning, Sir Neil.
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The 19th of December, we are stepping out over at the Grand Bar in Warrington. That's when Panacea Soul is back on the vibe at our Christmas party, all right? Tickets available from Skittles. Host of DJs will be in the house, and I'll be there doing a placemate set, all right? Don't forget, on the 22nd of August, we're cordially inviting you out to a walk over at the Quarry Bank Mill, in Cheshire, all right? That's going to be led by Shirley Iwan. Good morning, Shirley. Great. Sitting in on the Drive Time show for our man Robleys. And Sir Robleys, good morning to you, my good sir. Yep, guess what? I have got Coco Tea and Tune In, and I'm tempted to play it this morning, mate, but I've had a few comments about me playing reggae on the show, do you know what I mean? It's a great tune, that Coco Tea, you know what I mean? A wicked album, my good sir. And Tune In, wow, what a fantastic single as well. Anyway, Shaggy is here right now. This isn't reggae, folks, so don't start. Shaggy is here with It Wasn't Me, and I've got Blue Cancel with Sean Paul and Breve, all right? Two big tunes, man, to vibes up your Friday morning across the UK on the magic of Panacea. See what I mean? All right. Oh, sorry, I thought I was in Jamaica for a moment then.

1980 and four loose ends hanging on a string. Final one in this hour of the mid-morning Soul Spectrum to take us up to the news at the top of the hour. When I return, I am back in my place, mate. Years. Good morning.

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7: The Prime Minister's in Manchester later to officially host his meeting at Number 10 North. It's part of his commitment to move power out of Westminster. London Mayor Sadiq Khan says he's been impressed with the new PM's first week.
8: It's really important for him to build on the record of Keir Starmer in terms of trying to fix the foundations. And I'm hoping over the course of the next few days and weeks, you'll see more policies from Andy showing he understands the challenges individuals, families and businesses face and respond to that accordingly.
7: The lawyer representing the families of three girls murdered by Axel Rudakabana say he's trying to manipulate the system. It's after the now 19-year-old was moved to Broadmoor Psychiatric Hospital. Next Wednesday marks 2 years since the attack. We're expecting some more hot weather in England over the weekend. A yellow heat health alert is now in place across the Midlands and the South. It comes as drought was declared in North Wales following record dry conditions. And the Glasgow Commonwealth Games are underway. The opening ceremony took place at the Hydro Arena last night, which began with the King and Queen stepping out of the TARDIS. From Radio News Hub, I'm Frankie Hersine.
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0: Panacea Soul. Weather.
7: A dry day across England and Wales, feeling warm too, especially towards the southeast. Cloudy across Northern Ireland and Scotland with some patchy rain too, but brighter spells at times, highs of 28 degrees Celsius.

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Well then, good morning. Welcome back to the second hour of the Mid-Morning Soul Spectrum for this Friday morning, the weekend starts right here edition, the 24th of July. All right, taking it back to between 1980 and 84 when I was resident over at the iconic Placemate 7, and saying good morning to Mr. David Adez, who attended Placemate from 1970 and 6. Pauline Dunn says she remembers me from Placemate. Good morning, my dear. Marcia Bryan, we're in the same school, Burley High School. She attended Placemate 7. Saying good morning to Mr. Hartley over in Stockport. He attended Placemate 7. Dean over in Broccoli, Westminster, originally from Widdinshaw. Ooh, I remember you, my dear. Great linking up with you a couple of weeks ago. Jean over in Croydon, originally from Attersley. Ooh, these are all people who listen to me now and who used to attend Placemate 7, including Bernadette over in Knutsford and Patricia in Manchester. Good morning, guys. Let me continue the vibe then. Here is Shock from the album. What's the album called? Electrophonic Funk, I think so. Released back in 1981. Here is a song called That Lady. Directly after this one, Delegation puts in an appearance with Stand Up, taking about to 1979. We're in my Placemate years.

And time for the final one of my placemates. Here, send good morning to my good friend Eugene, to Andrew Easy, Postman Pat, Bernard over in Central Manchester. Good morning. Dan the man in Marple. Good morning. And Norma over in Ailsa. Good morning. Right. To conclude my placemate here, let's cruise over to Reddish and say good morning to Trish Dalton. I know you like your George Benson, so I'm taking you back to 1982 with our George Benson right now to conclude my placemate here is with Never Give Up on a Good Thing. This was a big tune over at a placemate. This one is on my playlist for the Christmas party that we're having on the 19th of December over at the Grand Bar, all right? Brilliant stuff. Here we go.

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0: Sam Brown on Panacea.

Okay then, so here we are in the middle of the second hour of the Mid-Morning Soul Spectrum. Let's get some groove on in here. We're having a soul-to-soul moment, all right? We've got Rufus and Chaka Khan in here as well. Viola Wills all set to come. Keep it locked, don't touch your dial. Send good morning to Millie over in Castleton. Good morning, Dawn in Disley. Mr. Irie over in Central Manchester has been on a break, ladies and gents. Hope you guys weren't suffering from lack of milk on your doorstep. But Mr. Irie, welcome back, my good sir. Absolutely fantastic. All right, let me run your soul-to-soul little mashup mix coming at you directly after this one. I've got Rufus and Chaka Khan, and I'll have a quick chat with you guys before we play you Viola Wills. All right, welcome to this morning edition of the Mid-Morning Souls.

Hey, so this coming Sunday morning at 8 o'clock, we do a show called Gospel Breakfast with myself, all right? I've got some new stuff sent over to me, folks, and they're sounding rather good, all right? The show's already picking up momentum on a Sunday morning. If you're into gospel, it's not your traditional gospel, so some great R&B stuff in there. And some of the guys who listen right now can let you confess to that, all right? Right, so join me this coming Sunday at 8 o'clock, and I said I've got some new gospel stuff to play for you guys, so world exclusive preview. Just reckon it's going to be absolutely fantastic. They sound good. Okay, right. Viola Wills puts in an appearance just about right now with Dare to Dream. Big tune.

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Good morning, I am back in the zone at 10 o'clock with the weekend edition. A couple of birthday celebration going on, so I should be sending out some shouts tomorrow. All right, so join me guys when I will continue the weekend vibe of the mid-morning Soul Spectrum. So everyone who's joined me this morning, pleasure having you locking on in. Hope you enjoy the selection of music played. All right, I'll send some shouts out tomorrow, but for now I gotta leave the building. So I'm leaving you with Darius Brown, no relation of mine, and I'm also leaving you with Tom Brown, again no relation of mine. Lots of brown on this planet, ain't there? You know what I mean? Alright then, kick back guys and enjoy, and get set for Tony Shawcross at 1 o'clock this afternoon, Neil James at 3 o'clock,

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8: Andy Burnham is to host his first meeting at Number 10 North in Manchester. He'll chair a gathering of the National Economic Council, a cabinet committee which deals with economic challenges. It's part of his commitment to move power out of Westminster. The lawyer, representing the families of three girls murdered by Axel Rudi Cabana in Southport, says he's trying to manipulate the system. Frankie Hairsign has more.
9: It's after the now 19-year-old was moved to Broadmoor Psychiatric Hospital. He'll now be treated as a patient rather than a prisoner, but the government's stressing it does not alter his 52-year jail sentence. The Prison Officers Association have also raised similar concerns. Next Wednesday marks 2 years since the attack.
8: And Jurgen Klopp has been confirmed as Germany's new head coach on a 4-year contract. The former Liverpool manager replaces Julian Nagelsmann, who resigned after a disappointing World Cup exit, ending with a penalty shootout loss to Paraguay in the last 32. That's the latest from Radio News Hub. I'm Tanita Sims.
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9: In football transfer news, Elliot Anderson has declared Manchester City the Kings of Manchester after completing his £116 million move from Nottingham Forest. The England midfielder has signed a 5-year contract at the Etihad Stadium with the option of a further 12 months. Arsenal have completed the £34 million signing of Christoph Solis from Club Brugge. The Greece international has signed a 5-year contract with the Premier League champions and arrives as a replacement for Leandro Trossard following his departure to Besiktas. Meanwhile, Leeds look set to win the race for James Trafford after they entered advanced talks with Manchester City over the signing of the England goalkeeper. Anthony Joshua has sidestepped talk of Tyson Fury before his fight with Christian Prenger. Longstanding rival Fury takes on Marius Watch in Thailand later, and the bouts are being viewed as tune-up fights before an all-British blockbuster battle later in the year. And the Glasgow Commonwealth Games are underway. The opening ceremony took place at the Hydro Arena last night, which featured an appearance from the King and Queen stepping out of the TARDIS piloted by Sir Chris Hoy. More than 3,000 athletes will compete across 10 sports and 6 parasports.
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3: Andy Burnham is hosting his first meeting at Number 10 North in Manchester. The Prime Minister has chaired a gathering of the National Economic Council to discuss fiscal challenges. It's part of his commitment to move power out of Westminster. He's expected to work from the site in Manchester once each week during his premiership. Next, the lawyer representing the families of three girls murdered by Axel Rudakobana say he's trying to manipulate the system. Frankie Hairsine has more.
4: The teenager who carried out an attack at a dance class in Southport on July the 29th, 2024, has been moved to Broadmoor Psychiatric Hospital. The now 19-year-old will be treated as a patient rather than a prisoner, but the government's stressing it does not alter his 52-year jail sentence. The Prison Officers Association have also raised concerns.
3: And London Gatwick has become the first UK airport to offer a new robotic parking service. The service will see robots lift cars by their tyres and park them in a secure space. That's the latest from Radio News Hub. I'm Tanita Sims.
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0: Panacea Soul. Weather.
3: A dry day across England and Wales, feeling warm too, especially towards the southeast. Cloudier across Scotland though, with some patchy rain too. Highs of 28 degrees Celsius.

Welcome along. It is Friday, the 24th of July. How are you doing? Hope you're well. Hope you've had a fantastic week. That is Fran McCoon featuring Kathy Cossins. And Got to Pinch Myself came inside with that classic George Benson tune. And Love Times Love. Big thanks to Sam Brown for the last couple of hours. And a big thanks to Mike Mason for rounding the week off. Well, I've had a cheeky few days out and about. So, still did the show, still managed to get the shows done, but obviously we couldn't put many requests in and things like that. But live and direct today in the studio, and I must apologise to our very own Shirley O'Wan. Originally, Roger Williams was going to be sitting in this week for Rob Lees, but Roger couldn't make it, circumstances beyond his control. So Shirley sat in. Fabulous music, Shirley. We did have you on in the afternoon. Great, great stuff. And looking forward to that walk on the 22nd of August around Quarry Bank Mill, which is my birthday. I'm meeting all you guys. Let's continue. This is Bucky Newby III. And that's the title. Brilliant.

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7: This is Panacea.

That's Kieran and the Gang out straight ahead. Pans that we played Melbourne Moore. How are you doing? It's Heaven in the Afternoon on this Friday afternoon as we build you up for the weekend. A big old day at the Dunk on Sunday. I've got a day off, so going to be having some fun over there. A bit of a party. Here's my first in gem for this Friday. One of my favourite modern soul tracks from 1977. Daybreak. And Everything Man probably cost you about 3k now for an original copy of this. Of course, on the other side is I Need Love, and that Buccaneer, the third track as well, that's now been deleted on Expansion Records. All gone.

Chemistry for you. That is Soul to Soul, Battle Life. What are you doing this weekend? What have you got planned? If you're not going out, don't forget, keep your lots of panacea so ready. Or some fabulous shows over the weekend for you. This is Sade. Nothing can come between us. Don't forget, the next Modern Sound of Soul is on Sunday, the 30th of August. Usual suspects plus a couple of guests, all for a fabulous cause. We've now included Carla and Pamela as part of the team because they always do the raffle. Well done, Paddy. Brilliant on that one. Fleeting visit for me, that one, unfortunately, because I'm also over at the Mountain Soul Festival as well. So you probably catch me for a couple of hours and I need to get away.

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Thomas and I'm in love. Okay, a couple of fabulous dates and events to tell you about. Both linked with the Bolton Soul Lounge. The first one is coming up on the 2nd of August. That's at the Crofters Bradshaw Road, BL23EW. Telephone 01204 594386 to get your tickets. It's either a £5 in, or you can pay £20, and that gets you a buffy as well. DJs on the day: Roger Williams, Bash, Mel B, myself, and special guest DJ Mr. Chris Box making his debut at the Crofters Soul Lounge, plus Victor Haynes on vocals. And then the following week, Saturday the 8th of August, it's the second Buddha Bar at Namploy, at Namploy Middleborough. Special guest Ray Lewis of the Drifters, meet and greet, live performance from Victor Haynes, plus myself and Bash, and a couple of guest DJs for you. That is £10 entry, or you can pay £25. You get an amazing Thai buffet. What a fabulous event that is going to be. And get your tickets at namploy.co.uk. That is namploy.co.uk. You also get a drink of bubbles as well on that Thai buffet. Amazing stuff. The first one was fantastic. I think this one will be ram. Don't leave it too late. This is brand new music. Georgie B and the Groove Association Summer Vibes mix of You Know. Then we can play El Debarge for you. Friday afternoon, Heaven in the Afternoon, and this is So Radio.

Someone sound from the luxury soul section. That was recorded back in 1986. This is Funkin'Size by The Gift of Dreams. I'll take a very quick 2 minute break, back with some more fabulous music for you. I'll tell you all about the Boathouse Soul Fest when we come back as well. It's coming up on the 1st of August. Do not miss that.

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0: 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This is Panacea Soul.
4: Andy Burnham says he wants to get Britain hoping again as he opened a new headquarters for the Centre of Government in Manchester.
5: True of places all over the country, to get on in life you had to leave where you were because things weren't here. And the country's always been a little like that, hasn't it? That opportunity has not been evenly spread around the country.
4: The Prime Minister is expected to work at Number 10 North once each week during his premiership as part of a move to push power out of Westminster. The lawyer representing the families of three girls murdered by Axel Ruder Cabana in Southport says he's trying to manipulate the system. It's after the 19-year-old was moved to Broadmoor Psychiatric Hospital. The Prison Officers Association have also raised concerns. And Jurgen Klopp is Germany's new head coach on a 4-year contract. The former Liverpool manager replaces Julian Nagelsmann, who resigned after a disappointing World Cup exit. That's the latest from Radio News Hub. I'm Tanita Sims.
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0: 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Weather.
4: A dry day across England and Wales, feeling warm too, especially towards the southeast. Cloudier across Scotland though, with some patchy rain too. Highs of 28 degrees Celsius.

Welcome back to Hour 2 on this Friday afternoon. Can I just a big massive happy anniversary to Brian George and his lovely wife. That's Brian, who promotes the Royalty Soul events up in Bowness on Windermere. Great stuff. That is our Brian Tenderoni. This is Classic Atlantic Star Circles. Going to play another George Benson track for you, would you believe? Amazing artist.

0: Yeah, George Benson, Love Will Come Around for you. Yeah, saw him live at the was it the Halley Theatre in Manchester? One opposite the old G-Max. What a fabulous event that was. Okay, coming up next for the 542 Classic Northern Soul Tracks.
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0: Okay, here we go. It's that time again. Two absolute classic Northern Soul tracks. Yeah, we call it For the Faithful, because that's what they used to say, keep the faith. Going out today to everybody, all the girls and guys in the walking group. Hopefully you've missed me this week. Well, live and direct in the studio. I know I've still been there, but it's not the same as being in the studio. So I'm going to play these two tracks for you guys. Kicking off with this one from Richard Temple.
7: You know, dancing is a part of life. America. And young America has been responsible for setting most of the world's dance craze.

Gwen Owens, you better watch out. She did another track, Say You Wanted and Needed, on Valgo Records. Must stick out one day and play it, but there's one on auction this week, $4,500, and it skips at the end. It was a very, very poor recording, but anyway, let's have some more tomorrow. Yeah, don't forget the Soul Fest at the Boathouse, Ferry Road, Earlham, M4460N. Absolutely loads going to this. It's on Saturday, the 1st of August. Free entry all day and all night. Kicks off at 12 noon, goes through to 8 p.m. outside, then it's 8 p.m. to 1 a.m. inside. You've got the Flow Team, VC, Cliff Townsend, Dawn Moussa, live performances from Nicola O'Connor, Joe Spear. You've got Miss Honey, the Soul Twins, DJ Beck, Susie V, Cal Kent, Fluid Era, Craig Hayes. I'm sure Craig's going to be dropping some Northern Soul, and I might drop one or two Northern tracks in as well.

disco tune. Look forward to seeing loads of you at the Dunk on Sunday. A big shout out to all the Manchester crew, the London crew, everybody from the North East, from Yorkshire, from Wales, just about everywhere, North East, South West in the UK. It's going to be a brilliant garden party. This is The Whispers and Love for Love on a Friday afternoon. Don't forget that big Spirit of Soul Weekender, 9th to the 11th of October. All the hotel rooms are nearly all gone. Harry Cambridge live. And he's live at the Brick House in Warrington next Thursday as well.

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6: This is Panacea.

Yeah, Luther Vandross, classic Never Too Much. I'm sure Harry Cambridge is going to be doing that at the Spirit Soul Weekend. Yeah, he does his amazing Luther Vandross tribute. Started off on Stars in Their Eyes years ago. Yeah, seriously, accommodation is selling out real quick. There was 10 rooms left last week, so it's probably down by half by now. 01204 873 500 or sosweekender.co.uk. Don't forget as well the big Panacea Christmas party. That's at the Grand Cocktail Bar in Warrington, taking place on the 19th of December. Kicks off at 3 p.m. There's going to be food all day. DJ lineup: Jay Martin, Bash, Mark Grice, Roger Williams, Sam Brown doing the Placemate 7 set. Got PJ Stokes doing a fabulous soul vocal set. Myself, Mickey J, and Paul Mack. Get your tickets on Skiddle or hit the flyer on the website. It'll take you straight through to the Skiddle page. It's Oliver Cheatham. Amazing, bless the ladies.

goodies are Lou Rawls and Tata Vega. Learn to Love Again, set from the luxury soul section there. Another track from the mid-80s, 1986 to be precise on that one. Okay, it's Friday. Following me, Neil James is back on the radio with 3 hours dry pants there. They've got Jay Martin's Groove Control, Gary Prescott, the Soul Kitchen, rounding things off, the Quiet Storm. That is amazing. Have a fabulous weekend, whatever you're doing. Catch you next week for my Heaven in the Afternoon show. Don't forget, you can catch me on Sunday, 12 till 2, for my Soul Treasure Show, award-winning show. Really pleased how that one's going. Whatever you're doing, seriously, see you at the Dunk on Sunday. Don't forget my show on Sunday. See you back here next week. Take care. Enjoy yourselves. Leave you with this one, the Jones Girls.

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3: Andy Burnham has opened a new headquarters for the Centre of Government in Manchester.
4: Not all places have felt that they're part of the national story, and that is what this government is going to work every single day to change. And that is what Number 10 North is all about.
3: The Prime Minister is expected to work at Number 10 North once each week during his premiership as part of a move to push power out of Westminster. He says he wants to get people hoping again. Next, Spain's government has declared a national emergency after wildfires forced the evacuation of 10,000 people in the central region of Madrid. Meanwhile, in southern France, tens of thousands of people fled their homes to escape two major blazes. And we're expecting some more hot weather in England over the weekend. A yellow heat health alert is now in place across the Midlands and the south. Temperatures should reach the high 20s and even the 30s. That's the latest from Radio News Hub. I'm Tanita Sims.
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6: Ahead of World Drowning Prevention Day, the National Water Safety Forum is bringing 130 organisations together to launch the UK's new drowning prevention strategy. 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
7: The 8,000 years of life lost annually in the UK is a public health disaster. The UK Drowning Prevention Strategy provides the blueprint for addressing this issue through education and other interventions that will move us towards zero drownings and a future where everyone in the UK can be safe in, on and around the water.
0: Panacea Soul. Weather.
3: It's a dry evening with clear spells, a weakening band of cloud and rain is moving across Scotland and Northern Ireland this evening though. Lows of 14 degrees Celsius.

am Shirley Wan, and I'll be with you on Panacea Drive this afternoon till 6 p.m. I've been sitting in for Rob this week, and today I'm going to be filling in for Neil too. Hopefully I'll keep you company on your journey home. And yes, it's Friday. Whether you're finishing work, heading home, or getting ready for the weekend, let's enjoy some great soul music together. That was Kenny Burke with Let Somebody Love You from 1981. And coming up next, we've got Brenda Russell with In the Thick of It. And a little later, I'll be bringing you the classic Say I'm Your Number One from Princess.

0: 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Get the latest news, see what songs we're playing, meet the team, get in touch, and see the gig guide for upcoming soul events. 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

that was Walter Beasley from 1989 with I Would Never Go. And we certainly wouldn't want you to go anywhere, Walter, with a tune like that. And did you hear the saxophone, which he plays himself absolutely beautiful? Now we're going back to 1981 with You're the Kind of Girl I Like, a sensational 80s funk coming your way. And coming up later, we've got What I Got Is What You Need from Unique. So stay tuned. We've got Just What You Need on a Friday afternoon here on Panacea Drive.

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do. And that was Daisy Hicks from 2018 with When I'm Gone. Now let's turn up the groove with a real treat from the Isley Brothers. That lady, one of the most memorable guitar solos in the history of music, played by Ernie Isley. This one gives me the shivers every time. Turn it up and enjoy.

And that was Fonzie Thornton from 1983 with There Goes My Heart. There's just something magical about that one, isn't there? And now here's I Think You Know from 1981, a proper R&B groove with the funk, the bass, it's got everything. Enjoy this one, and I'll be back after four, after the news, with more tracks to keep you company on your drive home.

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6: Andy Burnham has officially opened the Northern Nerve Centre of his new government. Number 10 North, based in Manchester, is part of a move to push power out of Westminster. He's chairing a meeting of his National Economic Council at the new site and says it's a significant step forward.
7: True of places all over the country, to get on in life, you had to leave where you were because things weren't here. And the country's always been a little like that. Opportunity has not been evenly spread around the country.
6: The lawyer representing the victims of Southport killer Axel Ruda Cabana say he's trying to manipulate the system. The 19-year-old's been moved to Broadmoor Psychiatric Hospital. Four men have died after their car crashed into a lamppost on Merseyside. The victims, all in their 20s, were killed as the car was travelling from Liverpool towards Knowsley. Singer Chris Brown's pleaded guilty to a fray after a confrontation at a London nightclub. He'll be sentenced in October. And Jurgen Klopp is Germany's new head coach. That's the latest from Radio News Hub. I'm David Hall.
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0: 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Weather.
6: It'll be a dry evening with clear spells for most. A band of cloud and rain will move across Scotland and Northern Ireland, with further rain arriving overnight. A low of 14 degrees Celsius.

on DAB in the Northwest and on your smart speaker and smartphone. This is Panacea Soul.

that was the Supremes with Stop in the Name of Love from 1965. They're still rocking in 2026, 60 years on. Wow, what a song and what a legacy. Coming up in this hour, we've got Tina Marie, Beverly Knight and The Real Thing. And next, we're heading to 1982 with Georgie Porgy from Charm. Stay tuned.

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Oh, that was Starpoint from 1985 with Object of My Desire. What a track, and what a fantastic female vocalist. One of the standout voices from the 80s. Coming up now is one of the great bands from the 80s. It's Change. 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

Fruit, a song that broke the airwaves in the summer of 1983, and we're still loving it today. I'm Shirley Owan. I'm here with you until 6 p.m, keeping you company as you pack up your desk, you head home, and you get ready to start your weekend. And now it's Alicia Myers with You Get the Best of Me. Listen out for that intro, it still gives me the chills.

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7: Southport killer Axel Ruda Cabana is trying to manipulate the system, according to the lawyer representing the families of the three young girls he killed. Chris Walker claims there's no evidence to suggest the 19-year-old has a significant mental health disorder, as he's moved from the high-security Belmarsh prison to Broadmoor Psychiatric Hospital. Conservative leader Kemi Badenoch is calling for a review.
8: Broadmoor is a hospital for prisoners, but it is a lot more expensive than having someone in Belmarsh. Axel Ruda Cabana committed one of the most horrific crimes that this country has ever seen, and he should not be able to game the system if that is what is happening.
7: Andy Burnham's got straight down to business as he opened the new Number 10 North. The PM's chaired a meeting of his National Economic Council at the new site in Manchester. Four men have died after their car crashed into a lamppost on Merseyside. The victims were all in their 20s. And singer Chris Brown's pleaded guilty to a fray after a confrontation at a London nightclub. He'll be sentenced in October. That's the latest from Radio News Hub. I'm David Hall.
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10: Ahead of World Drowning Prevention Day, the National Water Safety Forum is bringing 130 organisations together to launch the UK's new drowning prevention strategy. Its chair, Professor Mike Tipton.
11: The 8,000 years of life lost annually in the UK is a public health disaster. The UK drowning prevention strategy provides the blueprint for addressing this issue through education and other interventions that will move us towards zero drownings and a future where everyone in the UK can be safe in, on and around the water.
4: Panacea Soul.
7: It'll be a dry evening with clear spells for most. A band of cloud and rain will move across Scotland and Northern Ireland, with further rain arriving overnight. A low of 14 degrees Celsius.

And that was The Whispers from 1983 with Keep On Loving Me. Such a sophisticated, upbeat track with incredible energy. I'm Shirley Owan. I'm sitting in for Neil until 6 p.m. and coming up in this next hour, we've got three relaxing tracks to ease you into the weekend and on your journey home, including music from Shalimar and Sade. Next, though, we've got a real rare gem. This artist performed this song twice on Top of the Pops back in autumn 1975.

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And next it's time for your three relaxing songs for the drive home. So sit back, relax and unwind as we head into the weekend. And whatever you've got planned, I really hope it's something lovely. Coming up, we've got the wonderful Sade with an absolutely gorgeous song, Cherish the Day. Shalimar with Help Me and Glenn Jones with Here I Am. I'll be back later with Kool and the Gang, so stay tuned.

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And that was Midnight Star from 1983 with Wet My Whistle. Did you hear those slick synthesizers? That's classic 80s production at its best. Love it. Before that, we heard a beautiful tune from Miracle Thomas. She's been described as having the voice of an angel. Oh, wow, she really does. I'm going to sign off now as I'm heading to Wales to sing at the annual CADFest, which is supporting Macmillan Cancer Support. It's taking place tomorrow from 12 until the evening at Dufferin Seaside Estate, just outside Barmouth. They hold this event every year to raise vital funds, and there'll be a full day of entertainment, food, games, and lots more. There's bands, there's musicians, there's me singing. Oh, it's going to be a great day. If you're nearby, come along and say hello. I would love to see you there. But I'm leaving you now with Cool Runners and Play the Game, a happy, funky tune to get your weekend started. And coming up next is Jay Martin with Groove Control, and at 8 p.m. we've got Gary Prescott with Soul Kitchen. So stay around, enjoy the music. Thank you for listening. Have a fantastic weekend.

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3: The scene of a major emergency at Westminster as five police officers have been injured after their boat crashed into Westminster Bridge. A number of the officers who were armed had to be recovered from the River Thames close to the Houses of Parliament. Emergency services are at the scene with casualties being treated by paramedics on a boat moored to the side of the river. Next, Andy Burnham's chaired his first meeting at the new Number 10 North. He's addressed cabinet colleagues and regional mayors at the gathering of the National Economic Council.
4: What I'm trying to do here is make the UK one team, where we're all pulling behind you, because your places are where growth happens or it doesn't happen. And I think we've got to get a different approach to making that change happen.
3: And singer Chris Brown's pleaded guilty to a fray after a confrontation at a London nightclub. That's the latest from Radio News Hub. I'm David Hall.
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6: Ahead of World Drowning Prevention Day, the National Water Safety Forum is bringing 130 organisations together to launch the UK's new drowning prevention strategy. Its chair, Professor Mike Tipton.
7: The 8,000 years of life lost annually in the UK is a public health disaster. The UK Drowning Prevention Strategy provides the blueprint for addressing this issue through education and other interventions that will move us towards zero drownings and a future where everyone in the UK can be safe in, on and around the water.
0: Panacea Soul Sport.
8: Jurgen Klopp has been confirmed as Germany's new head coach on a four-year contract. The former Liverpool manager replaces Julian Nagelsmann, who resigned after the World Cup penalty shootout exit to Paraguay in the last 32. Meanwhile, it doesn't look as though Pep Guardiola is to become the next manager of the Italian men's national team. It's reported he's turned down the role for family reasons. Elliot Anderson says he can't wait to get started at Manchester City after completing his £160 million move from Nottingham Forest. The midfielder has told the Manchester City's social media channels he's looking forward to wearing the shirt of one of his idols.
9: I think Kevin De Bruyne is someone who I've hugely looked up to over the past 7 or 8 years. I've always grown up through the academy at Newcastle. I've always wanted to play like him, and to be sat here on in the team that he was doing it for is so special.
8: And on the first full day of competition at the Commonwealth Games in Glasgow, Adam Ranzi-Petey shrugged off a bizarre delay to power through to the semi-finals of the men's 100 metres breaststroke event.
0: Panacea Soul. Weather.
3: A dry evening ahead with clear spells for most places. Some cloud and rain will move across Scotland and Northern Ireland, with further rain arriving overnight. A low of 14 degrees Celsius.

SOS band No One's Gonna Love You. Before that, Alexander O'Neill, What Is This Thing Called Love? Welcome back to Panacea Soul. This is Groove Control Telescope for you Friday, officially the weekend. Big thank you to Shirley for the great show the last few hours. It's my turn now, though. Right, on the way, great tune from the brand new Heavies right now, Evelyn Champagne King and Back to Love from 1982.

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Aretha Franklin, who's zooming who. Now, if you've got no plans for the bank holiday Sunday, which is the 30th of August, get yourselves down to Monton for the Monton Soul and Pop Music Festival. It's a full family day with live DJ set, live PAs from Kenny Thomas, Odyssey, Stacks of Soul, Natural Soul. 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There's loads of other stuff going on. All happening 12 till 9 at Monton Cricket Sports Club. Tickets on Skiddle and the website. The easiest way to grab yourself one of them, just get to our gig guide and click on the poster. And if you have missed any, and then details, check them out on the gig guide. Right, as promised, from 1992 is Jovetta Steele. Where do we go from here? On the way, Curtis Hairston and Cashflow.

Hold on. Now, I don't know whether you've been tuned in this week, but I've had a very testing week in my job. I'm not going to go into too much detail. And I'm glad now that I've got to the end of the week. So I'm looking forward to a great week.

weekend. I'm actually heading out tomorrow evening for food and drinks with friends, which is well needed. Hopefully one of my other mates is going to join us. He's just had his first batch of chemotherapy. Right then, let's do this. Cash Flow now, and Mine All Mine on Panacea Soul.

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Diana Prince in 1999, taking you back to 1982. That's not confusing in the slightest, is it? Anyway, you're tuned in to Panacea Soul. I've got Chaplin Band, Nonna Hendrix and Luther Vandross before the top of the hour. Right now, let's do this. Sound is chic and good times.

Nonna Hendrix and B-Boys before that, Chaplin Band and Gold. We're going to squeeze one more in before the top of the hour. On the way, you've got your news and weather. And when I come back, just after seven, I've got Lou Rawls, Crown Heights Affair and Tyrone Brunson. See you back here in a little bit.

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5: 5 Metropolitan Police officers have been injured after a police boat struck Westminster Bridge in central London. Tanita Sims reports.
6: The Met Police say the incident involved a boat from their marine policing unit, with the vessel carrying armed officers. Some of those officers had to be recovered from the River Thames and treated by paramedics on a boat moored to the side of the river. No members of the public are thought to have been involved or injured in the crash.
5: The lawyer representing the families of the victims of Southport Killer Axel Rudakabana say he's trying to manipulate the system. The 19-year-old has been moved from high-security Belmarsh prison to Broadmoor Psychiatric Hospital. Andy Burnham's got straight down to business as he opened the new Number 10 North. The Prime Minister has chaired a meeting of his National Economic Council at the new site in Manchester. And singer Chris Brown's pleaded guilty to a fray after a confrontation at a London nightclub. That's the latest from Radio News Hub. I'm David Hall.
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0: Panacea Soul. Weather.
5: A dry evening ahead with clear spells for most places. Some cloud and rain will move across Scotland and Northern Ireland, with further rain arriving overnight. A low of 14 degrees Celsius.

Friday Night's Affair, You Give Me Love. You gave me love, I should say. Before that, Lou Rawl, Stop Me From Starting This Feeling. Welcome back to Panacea Soul. This is Groove Control till 8 o'clock for you Friday, officially the weekend. It's going to be an okay one as well. Right, we'll take you back to 1992 next. Right now, we'll stay with 1983. Here's Tyrone Brunson and Sticky Situation.

0: Sound of En Vogue and My Loving. And here's a fact you might not know about that song. It was held off number one by a kids rap duo. Remember Crisscross? They had a song called Jump. It blocked it from topping the Billboard Hot 100 for 3 weeks. But that is a great tune. It's actually taken from the album Funky Divas. Right on the way, we've got The Influence and Stylistics and another date for that diary. Stand by.
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Prince with a cover of the old MJ classic Rock With You. Right, this event is happening Saturday the 1st of August. All going on at the Boathouse Ferry Old Ferry Road, sorry, Earlham M4460N. It's called Soul Fest. Loads of DJs getting involved, including our very own Tony Shawcross and the legend is Cliff Townsend, plus guests. It's happening 12 noon till 8 p.m. outside, and then it continues inside till 1 a.m. Free entry all day and night. And if you have missed any of them details, they are available on our gig guide. Just head over there. Right, here's the Stylistics and Can't Give You Anything But My Love. Well, next, Conquest, and we're going to be doing our trivia teaser. Final one of the week. Stand by, it's on the way next.

0: Sound the Conquest and Give It to Me. Right, for the final time this week, let's do today's trivia teaser then.
1: This is Panacea. 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
0: So I've got the question here in front of me, and here it is. Which country owns the only national flag on Earth that is not rectangular or square? Which country owns the only national flag on Earth that is not rectangular or square? Have a guess, have a think. I'll play a couple of tracks and give you the answer and reveal how you got on. Right now, let's do this. Leon Haywood, Don't Push It, Don't Force It.

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Palmer, UB40, and I'll be your baby tonight, taking you back to 1988. Right, let's recap and reveal today's trivia teaser. The question I asked in my Ask Link was, which country owns the only national flag on Earth that is not rectangular or square? The answer was Nepal. Well done if you got that right. If not, we do it all again on Monday around about the same time. Right, Aretha Franklin and Home section on the way right now. Nicole Henry and Everything Is Fine.

Horn section of Lady Shine. Right, that is me just about done then. I'll catch you guys on Monday from 6 p.m. But don't go anywhere. You've got the Soul Kitchen with Gary Prescott. And then 10 o'clock, you've got the Quiet Storm. Incidentally, Breakfast returns tomorrow morning with Mike Mason. And because it's the weekend, his Flip Reverse feature does not get a break. So you can have a go at that from 8 a.m. Right, I've got James JT Taylor on the way. Right now is Ren Woods. And everybody get up. I'll see you guys Monday. Have a great weekend. Take care. Bye-bye.

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5: Emergency services have treated five police officers who've been injured after their police boat crashed into Westminster Bridge in central London. Armed officers who were on board had to be pulled from the River Thames, just yards from the Houses of Parliament. Next, a woman in her 20s has been charged after a bomb was intercepted by police in a vehicle heading for Northern Ireland. Detectives believe the device contained military-grade explosives. Garda Commissioner Justin Kelly says it's a troubling find.
6: Small amount of people involved, but very motivated. And they do have the ability to do engineering in relation to explosive devices. So, you know, unfortunately, this is something that we will have to deal with for some time to come.
5: More than 65,000 people have been evacuated as wildfires continue to sweep through parts of France and Spain. Thousands more are in lockdown and the Spanish government has declared a national emergency. And Sarah Ferguson's charity has officially been shut down. Sarah's trust has been wound up due to her links to Jeffrey Epstein. That's the latest from Radio News Hub. I'm David Hall.
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4: Panacea Soul. Weather.
5: A dry evening ahead with clear spells for most places. Some cloud and rain will move across Scotland and Northern Ireland, with further rain arriving overnight. A low of 14 degrees Celsius.

welcome to Soul Kitchen with yours truly, Gary Prescott. Big thanks to Jay Martin for the last 2 hours. But to now, it's all about the rare soul 60s, the modern soul 70s and 80s. Two amazing modern soul records bringing us into this week's show. We had Revelation, Where It's Warm from 1975, and then the monster tune, Glenn Jones, Keep On Doing, bringing today's show in. Let's keep with the 70s. Let's have a bit of Eloise Laws now, and I think

All Over, that one for Steve Burke, and the one before it, Johnny Taylor's Shoot for the Stars, that was for my engineer Rob Ogan. And now Desert Island Disc, I think this is for many, 1973.

La Lorna tonight, 1965. Let's move two decades now to the 80s. Let's have some Deborah Laws and What a Family They Were. Very special.

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you listen to the beat in that record, you probably remind you of a modern soul classic record by Curtis Anderson, the hardest part. But that one is Smokey Robinson, Tell Me Tomorrow. Before that was Patti and the Love Lights. I'm going to play that one for Andrew Pethick, Love So Strong. Came out on two labels, their own label, Love Lights, and also got a release on Capitol. And Philadelphia Magic bringing in, straight after the ad breaks, Anthony White, A Baby. Let's have a little bit now, down tempo. William Hart and Follow Every Dream.

Yeah, a little bit of LP track in there. LP only, Black Smoke, Sunshine, Roses and Rainbows. Let's keep with them LPs. And this is Richard Popcorn Wiley, a track called How Did I Lose You? Very Lamont Dozier and McKinley, this one, 1974.

sound that came out from ABC back in the 70s. Final track this hour is going to come from Benny King and a track called We Got Love. And in the second hour, I've got some more modern soul and rare soul along with them Bunch of Fives.

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Brotherly Love bringing in, what a tune that was. So much of the Southport and Morecambe Weekenders back in the day. And I'm going to play that one for the Volts crowd from Liverpool, because I remember dropping that there and we all loved it. Whole Lot of You in Me. Going back now to 73 with this one. In fact, two tracks from 73. Vida Brown, Short, Stopping, and then a little bit of Marvin Gaye after that.

Yeah, two tracks from the 80s. You had Leon Bryant, Finders Keepers. And what a great album that is. And a bit underrated artist, in my opinion. And then we had the brilliant group Sound Temptations, You Better Beware, from 1982. Let's go back into the 70s. Let's have some New York City and a track called Happiness Is. And then after the ad break, I'm going to come back with a bunch of fives.

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5: This is Panacea.

Williams and the Cymbals, I Can Make Mistakes Too. Barbara Mason was before that, 1975, From the Woman to You. Then we had Earth, Wind and Fire going back to 72, and a track called Where Have All the Flowers Gone. Started off with 77 and a little bit of Vitamin E, and what a track that is. The track is called Sharing. Does it get any better than this one? Sandra Wright to finish the Bunch of Fives.

Motown Magic 1975. What a great year that was. Eddie Kendricks, He's a Friend. Now, this was previously unreleased until it's come out on the Sulphur Reel 45s. It's Johnny Taylor, and Will You Love Me Forever?

This week on Soul Kitchen, I've got one more record, and let's have some Sergio Mendes, and it's coming from 77, The Real Thing. So all have a cracking weekend. Don't forget you can catch me again on Panacea on a Sunday, 8 o'clock, where we're going to do some Mellow Moods and Steppers Delight. But don't forget, you've got Mike Mason now, so stay locked on, because he's got some groovy

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4: More than 130,000 people have been evacuated as wildfires spread across France and Spain. The Spanish government has declared a national emergency as firefighters struggle to contain blazes in areas close to the capital, Madrid. Meanwhile, Police Scotland has declared a major incident as emergency services continue to battle a wildfire in the Cairngorms National Park. First Minister John Swinney says it's an unpredictable blaze.
5: This is an incident that we felt was moving in a positive direction, but with a change of weather circumstances, which is an illustration of just the scale and difficulty of the situation that we are managing, it has moved in the other direction.
4: Emergency services have treated five police officers who've been injured after their police boat crashed into Westminster Bridge in central London. A 25-year-old law student appeared in court charged over a bomb which was discovered in a car bound for Northern Ireland. Isabella Perry Sullivan from Clane in County Kildare has been charged with possession of explosives. That's the latest from Radio News Hub. I'm David Hall.
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1: Hello, baby. 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
1: You know, baby, I'm so happy to be here with you tonight. And I just want to let you know that I'd follow you to the end of the world just to show you that I care. And I want you to know that

0: 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We are the number one choice for soul, funk, and groove. This is Panacea Soul.
1: A major incident's been declared after 100 firefighters are tackling a blaze at an industrial unit in Essex. Dave Bond is from Essex County Fire and Rescue Service.
2: The incident has been declared a major incident by the fire service due to the size of the fire that we're dealing with. We do believe that we've got the fire surrounded now, but we ask for the public's patience while we extinguish the fire.
1: Meanwhile, another major incident has been declared as firefighters continue to tackle a wildfire at the Cairngorms National Park. And more than 200,000 people have been evacuated as wildfires spread across France and Spain. Next, a law student appeared in court charged with possession of explosives. 25-year-old Isabella Perry Sullivan from Cleyning, County Kildare, is accused of driving a car which contained a bomb that was bound for Northern Ireland. Four police officers are still in hospital after their police boat crashed into Westminster Bridge in central London. It's thought the officers were responding to a person in the water when the crash happened. And Sarah Ferguson's charity has officially been shut down. That's the latest from Radio News Hub. I'm David Hall.
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